dog, and I am my baby boy. Just tell the truth. 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Just tell the truth. 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

0: Attention, please. Attention all passengers for the Boeing 727 of Cruzeiro from Rio de Janeiro to São Paulo, Porto Alegre, and Buenos Aires. Please follow on to gate number 3 and have a good trip.
1: 晚上六点，你在哪里呢？嘉音 Free Night 城市自由行，将由 Free Night 领航员费平带你一块在台北城自由。

0: Hello, everyone. My name is Maria.
1: And my name is Garrett.
0: And welcome to Let's Talk in English. Today, we have an environment lesson.
1: Right. This one is called Don't Waste Food. Now, when you think of the environment, you might not think of the things that you eat. You might just think of protecting animals in nature or recycling your trash. But what you eat can also be important.
0: Yes, it can. All those things that Garrett just mentioned, yes, they are a big part of the environment. I also think of air and water, but today we'll be talking about how by not wasting food, you are helping the environment.
1: Now, before we jump right into this, let's make sure to tell you what this word waste means. If you waste something, you don't use it well. Maybe you buy it and then you just throw it away without really using it. If you waste food, you buy it but then just throw it out without eating it. Let's learn more about this topic in today's reading.
0: Food waste hurts the environment. The average person wastes 79 kilograms of food each year. That's over 1 billion meals each day. You can do small things to reduce food waste. Plan your meals before shopping so you don't buy too much. Store food carefully, then it will last longer. Buy local fruits and vegetables to save fuel. They don't have to travel very far to get to you. Also, choose ugly fruits and vegetables. If no one buys them, they go to waste. And save the vegetable stems to make soup. When we waste less, we help the earth.
1: Thanks for those great tips, Maria. We'll learn all about this today, and we'll try to find our Find It answer. Today's question is, what does Ivy do before she shops?
0: What does Ivy do before she shops? Friends, look for the answer with us. And now let's go to Jack for our keywords.
2: Zach 和 Ivy 在聊环保议题。Zach 说，食物浪费会破坏环境。

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1: Do you waste food, Ivy?
2: I try not to. Why?
1: Food waste hurts the environment. The average person wastes 79 kilograms of food a year.
2: That's a lot!I don't want to waste food, so I plan my meals before I shop. Then I don't buy too much.
1: That's smart. After I buy food, I store it carefully. Then it lasts longer.
3: Friends, what do you think about this topic? Do you eat everything that you buy? Well, that's not the only thing we're talking about today.And I think this lesson will be very helpful for all of us.
4: It will be because we all need food. We need to eat food. And also, sometimes we might waste it if it ends up going bad. Well, at the start of our lesson, Zach asks Ivy a question. He says, do you waste food, Ivy?
3: And does Ivy say yes or no?Well, not exactly. She says, I try not to. What does this mean? Well, she doesn't want to waste food, and she does what she can so that she doesn't waste it, but that doesn't mean she never wastes food.
4: Yes, sometimes it might still happen, though she does try to do things to make it not happen. Ivy says, I try not to. And friends, that's today's calendar phrase.
5: I try not to.
6: I try not to.
7: 我尽量不要。
8: Hey, do you waste food?
9: I try not to.
8: Do you waste money?
9: I try not to.
8: Do you waste water?
9: I try not to.
8: Do you waste time?
9: Yes, I try not to, but I guess I do.
8: I thought so.
5: I try not to.
6: I try not to.
7: 我尽量不要。
3: All right, thanks for that, guys. Well, Zach tells Ivy why he's bringing this topic up. He says food waste hurts the environment. We've talked about waste a few times here. Pay attention. This can be either a noun or a verb.To waste something means to not use it well, not take advantage of it. Whereas waste as a noun is those things that you are wasting.
4: And let's go to Jack for more on that.
0: Zach 提到食物浪费会破坏环境。Food waste hurts the environment. 这里的 waste 不是动词，而是不可数名词，表示浪费、废弃物。来看例句 ,Food waste is a big problem. 食物浪费是个大问题。或是 ,Please recycle the paper waste. 请回收废纸类。再看动词用法 ,Don't waste food. 不要浪费食物。还有 ,Use your time well. Don't waste it. 好好利用你的时间别浪费了。
4: Thank you, Jack.Well, it does seem like food waste is a big problem. Zach continues, the average person wastes 79 kilograms of food a year.
3: 79 kilograms. Friends, think about how much that is. Maybe you can think of how much you weigh. Many people do weigh things in kilograms. A kilogram is 1,000 grams.
4: And the average person weighs 79 kilograms of food a year. Let's talk about the word average. Can you help us with that word, Garrett?
3: Sure. This means that some people waste more and some people waste less. If you add up all of those numbers and divide by the number of people, you'll get that average.
4: That is right. And friends, also, we've come to the answer for our Find It question. The question is, what does Ivy do before she shops?
3: She plans her meals. That is a great tip. She tries to plan her meals because she doesn't want to waste food. She plans before she shops.
4: That sounds like a good idea because you don't want to be one of those people who waste that much food a year. Ivy says by planning her meals first, then she doesn't buy too much.
3: Yeah, maybe you just see things at the store that look good and you start grabbing things, putting them into your shopping cart, but then as you go through the week, you realize you can't finish everything.
4: Yes, and sometimes you see things that are on sale. They're being sold for a cheaper price, or maybe if you buy more, then you get a cheaper price on them. And you end up buying too much, and then the food goes to waste. That's not good either.
3: I would say this is especially important for fresh foods, things like fruits, vegetables, or dairy products like milk. Those things go bad much faster. Zach does say he tries to store the foods he buys carefully.
4: That's another great idea. By storing the food carefully, it can last longer. So maybe putting it in the refrigerator or in the freezer so that you can put it there for longer.
3: Absolutely. All right, we do have more to say on this topic, friends, but right now we need to rest a little. Let's take a quick break, and we'll be right back after this.

0: Welcome back, everyone. Hello, Maria. What do you think of this topic? Do you ever waste food?
1: I will steal Ivy's answer and say I try not to. Sometimes it still happens, but I do try to do things so that it doesn't.
0: Yeah, I have the same answer. I do waste food sometimes. It's not great. Usually it's because I thought I was going to cook more during the week, and then I ended up being busier than I thought I would. Sometimes being able to cook things and put them in the freezer can really help with that. Well, let's get back to our lesson now.
2: Do you often buy local fruits and vegetables?
3: Yes. It saves fuel because they don't have to travel very far to get to you.
2: I sometimes buy ugly fruits and vegetables too. If no one buys them, they go to waste.
3: Yes. They don't look nice, but they still taste good.
2: I also use vegetable stems to make soup. I don't throw them away.
3: I should do that too.
0: Well, we have some other tips in our lesson today. Beyond just planning our meals and storing our foods carefully, have you ever thought of where your foods come from? Actually, that has to do with waste as well.
1: It sure does. Ivy talks about buying local fruits and vegetables. Local fruits and vegetables are, well, they're sold in your area. Maybe they're from the place where you live. And that way the food doesn't have to travel a long distance by truck or car to get to where you are.
0: Right, when they're local, they're not just sold in your area, they're grown in your area. Why does this save fuel? Well, it's not because of how far you have to travel. It's because of how far the fruits and vegetables travel to get to you.
1: Yes, they don't really have to travel very far if they are local fruits and vegetables. It saves fuel because they don't have to travel very far. And fuel is that thing that helps cars, trucks, vehicles to run, to move on the road.
0: Yeah, for most cars, their fuel is oil or diesel. Sometimes it's even electricity. What is your fuel? Well, it's all the foods that you eat.
1: So we're talking about saving fuel by buying local fruits and vegetables, but what does that have to do with the environment, Garrett?
0: Well, if there is less fuel that's used, that means that fuel can't hurt the environment. Things like the air all around us, the foods don't have to travel very far to get to us. And now we are getting to the part of our show where we get to learn with Jack.
4: Zach 说明为什么买在地食物可以节省燃料，因为它们不需要经过很长的运输距离就能送到你的手中。It saves fuel because they don't have to travel very far to get to you. 这里的动词 get 表示到达，如果后面加的是普通名词，就需要用介系词 to 来连接。我们来看例句 ：Annabelle got to school late today. 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Alex 昨天提早到家。
0: Thank you so much, Jack.All right, now we get to another tip that might be a little surprising in this topic all about wasting food. Now, Maria, I have to ask you, when you're buying fruits and vegetables, what are you looking for?
1: I'm looking for the nice, pretty ones, the ones that look very fresh. I will pick those.
0: Yeah, I would agree with that. I don't want ones that are too soft or too ripe most of the time, but...Ivy actually tells us that we should look into buying ugly fruits and vegetables.
1: And why is that? Because if no one buys them, they go to waste.
0: Right, they go to waste. Whoever is growing them or the store will just throw them away. No one will eat them, and they'll have to grow even more. That's not great for the environment. Of course, something that is ugly is something that doesn't look pretty.
1: Yes, Zach says they don't look nice. That's what ugly means. But he does say they still taste good. That's true. Sometimes, maybe an apple that does not look perfect on the outside, it can still be very sweet.
0: Right. But of course, be careful. Sometimes they look ugly because there actually is something wrong with them. So just use your very smart brains, friends. Well, our last thing here is to use vegetable stems to make soup.
1: That is a good idea, and that's also something that I do. The stems are harder, the harder part of the vegetable. They're harder to eat and cook, but by dropping them into the soup and letting it cook slowly, it adds flavor to the soup, and you don't have to throw it away and waste it.
0: Yeah, stems are often things that people just throw away. I do this as well. You can use things like the peel of an onion or the bones from something like a chicken to make a great soup.
1: Sometimes I will peel the corn off the cob and I will drop that into a soup as well. Then that's not wasted. Well, Zach likes Ivy's idea.
0: Absolutely. And friends, hopefully you like these ideas and can use them to waste less food. Now, let's go and review our keywords together.
1: Here is your first keyword. Environment. Environment. We should protect the environment.
0: Kilogram. Kilogram. Hazel's dog weighs 20 kilograms.
1: Local. Local. We went to a local museum.
0: Fuel. Fuel. The plane needs fuel to fly.
1: Ugly. Ugly. Tim is wearing an ugly shirt today. Friends, those are all of today's keywords. Be sure to practice them. Use them with a friend.
0: And now let's go back and watch our lesson one more time.
3: Do you waste food, Ivy?
2: I try not to. Why?
3: Food waste hurts the environment. The average person wastes 79 kilograms of food a year.
2: That's a lot. I don't want to waste food, so I plan my meals before I shop. Then I don't buy too much.
3: That's smart. After I buy food, I store it carefully. Then it lasts longer.
2: Do you often buy local fruits and vegetables?
3: Yes. It saves fuel because they don't have to travel very far to get to you.
2: I sometimes buy ugly fruits and vegetables too. If no one buys them, they go to waste.
3: Yes, they don't look nice, but they still taste good.
2: I also use vegetable stems to make soup. I don't throw them away.
3: I should do that too.
2: Hi friends, welcome back.
3: To Chit Chat, I'm Zach.
2: I'm Ivy. Today, we talked about reducing food waste.
3: Ivy, do you waste food?
2: I try not to. I plan my meals before I shop so I don't buy too much.
3: That's smart. I store my food carefully so it lasts longer.
2: I also buy local fruits and vegetables to save fuel.
3: And sometimes you buy the ugly ones too, right?
2: Yes, they still taste good. And it helps reduce waste. I even use vegetable stems to make soup.
3: Friends, what small things do you do to help the earth?
2: Tell us in the comments. See you next time on Chit Chat.
5: That was a fun museum, but I think space museums are more fun.
6: Really? This was the best museum. I'm so interested on dinosaurs.
5: You're interested on dinosaurs. What do you mean by that?
6: I love dinosaurs. I'm so interested on dinosaurs. I wish I could see a real life dinosaur.
7: Wish? I heard a grammar wish.
6: Grammar Fairy, you're here to make my wish come true. Okay, where is the real life dinosaur?
7: I'm here to make grammar wishes come true, not bring dinosaurs back to life. You are using on when you should use in. We use be interested in a topic or a person, not interested on. So you should say, I am so interested in dinosaurs.
6: I'm so interested in dinosaurs.
7: Wonderful. You think space museums are more fun. You could also say, I am more interested in space museums.
5: I am more interested in space museums.
7: You both have very interesting interests.
6: Grammar Fairy, what are you interested in?
7: I'm interested in grammar, of course.
6: Anything else? I wish you would tell us.
7: I don't do wishes about me, just grammar wishes. Got to go.
5: Maybe Grammar Fairy just really loves grammar. Hey, maybe we should visit a grammar museum next.
6: I don't think I'm that interested in grammar.
0: All right, Maria, I do want to ask you, which of our tips today is the hardest for you to do?
1: I have to say it's buying ugly fruits and vegetables. I really like to buy the ones that look really nice and fresh.
0: And I would say planning out my meals before I buy things is something I struggle with, but I want to get better at it. Friends, make sure to talk about this in English, review it in your magazines, and of course, join us again tomorrow, right here on
8: Let's Talk in English.
0: Goodbye.

0: Jesus said, "I am the bread of life. He who comes to me will never go hungry, and he who believes in me will never be thirsty." Our Daily Bread. 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
1: 耶稣说，我就是生命的粮，到我这里来的必定不饿，信我的永远不渴。灵命日粮。本节目是由真理文化传播基金会与佳音电台联合制作，李芳主持。
2: Weeping may stay for the night, but rejoicing comes in the morning. Psalm 30, verse 5.
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2: Psalm 30, verses 1 through 12. I will exalt you, Lord, for you lifted me out of the depths and did not let my enemies gloat over me. Lord, my God, I called to you for help, and you healed me. You, Lord, brought me up from the realm of the dead. You spared me from going down to the pit. Sing the praises of the Lord, you his faithful people. Praise his holy name. For his anger lasts only a moment, but his favor lasts a lifetime. Weeping may stay for the night, but rejoicing comes in the morning. When I felt secure, I said, I will never be shaken. Lord, when you favored me, you made my royal mountain stand firm. But when you hid your face, I was dismayed. To you, Lord, I called. To the Lord I cried for mercy. What is gained if I am silenced, if I go down to the pit? Will the dust praise you? Will it proclaim your faithfulness? Hear, Lord, and be merciful to me. Lord, be my help. You turned my wailing into dancing. You removed my sackcloth and clothed me with joy, that my heart may sing your praises and not be silent. Lord, my God, I will praise you forever. Divine Comfort, written by Nancy Gavilanes. The sound of the cascading water confirmed that I'd arrived at the 9/11 memorial pools in New York City, a place I'd avoided visiting for fear of being overwhelmed by sadness and grief from what took place there that tragic day in 2001. I walked around the two large reflection pools located where the Twin Towers once stood. It was deeply moving to see all the names of those who died etched on the walls, some with roses placed on them by loved ones. I was in Manhattan on the morning of 9/11, but thankfully, not near the World Trade Center. Still, as a native New Yorker, the tragedy hit too close to home. I was finally at ground zero, yet I wasn't overcome by sorrow or fear. I felt peace as I stood there and recalled God's sustaining grace. That peace was a gift from the God who knows how to comfort us. As we read the Psalms, we see that David experienced sorrow, fear, and grief, as well as divine comfort. In Psalm 30, he writes, "I called to you for help, and you healed me. Weeping may stay for the night, but rejoicing comes in the morning." God turned David's wailing into dancing, and removed his sackcloth and clothed him with joy. When we're feeling overwhelmed with sorrow, loss, or pain, let's turn to the God of all comfort, who is close to the brokenhearted, and give thanks to Him as David did, declaring, Lord, my God, I will praise you forever. Let's pray. Father, like David, teach us to turn to you in the hard moments instead of letting fear or pain overwhelm us to the point of despair. When we face difficult times, sit with us in our tears and remind us of your presence. And in time, turn our weeping into joy and praise to you. Thank you, Lord. It's in Jesus' name we pray. Amen.
3: As you go about your day, reflect on these questions. When have you experienced God's comfort? How can you receive His comfort today?